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Bye. It is the Feel Good 80s and 90s show. Yes. Now that is a vibe. Tell me this song does not remind you of when you would just go to the beach with a bunch of friends. You wouldn't pack anything and you would just figure it all out. Maybe Wasega Beach. Mariah Carey and Fantasy.

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1: Hey, Toronto, what's good? I'm Adele. 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I mean, not that there's anything wrong with your mom. I love your mom, but you get my point. Drink lots of water. Yeah, this heat warning is pretty extreme and for good reason. CHFI.

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0: Right lanes are closed because of ongoing debris cleanup, so that is causing some delays right now. And as you're traveling northbound on the DVP, it's slow from Don Mills to north of Lawrence. And in Cottage Country, just looking at long-term construction right now in Gravenhurst, Highway 169 closed from Muskoka Road to Sarah Street.
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1: Hi, you're still here. How's it going? I'm Adele. And if you just got here, well, good news. You don't have to put up with me for much longer. John Tesh is coming up next. Before I go, I just wanted to remind you on Friday, if you're a huge Madonna fan, this is a big day. She drops her new album, Confessions 2, and apparently it's Madonna going back to her dance roots, which I am so excited about. I love how she just constantly reinvents herself. And really, she just does whatever she wants. So, on Friday, the Feel Good 80s and 90s show will be a special Madonna edition and all your other favorite songs from the 80s and 90s. I'm really hoping you can join me. Have a great night. Happy Canada Day, and take care of yourself.

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20: 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Westbound on the 403 west of Mavis, the right lane is now blocked because of an ongoing vehicle fire cleanup, so it is causing delays right now from Mavis to just west of it with emergency crews on scene. And then eastbound on the 401 approaching Kennedy and the Collectors, a traffic spotter saying that there is debris in the right lane. It is a tire sitting there, so be extra cautious as you pass through. Also east of McCowan and the Collectors, the two right lanes blocked for ongoing debris cleanup as well. And in Cottage Country, just long-term construction right now on Highway 48. Both sides of the highway at Baldwin are sharing one lane because of long-term bridge construction.
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More 80s and more 90s songs weekday evenings during the John Tesh Radio Show. Of course, a lot of mothers feel like their child is their heart walking around outside their body. But now guess what? There is a scientific reason to prove this. New research showing that starting as early

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0: Play chess. The complicated game boosts concentration and problem-solving skills. It also strengthens the corpus callosum, which links the brain's right and left hemispheres, because you need spatial awareness and critical thinking. That allows you to use both sides at once, something Albert Einstein was famous for. And studies found children who studied chess for 14 weeks significantly increased their IQ. And then researchers at Sweden's University of Gothenburg, they found cardiovascular fitness can raise verbal intelligence by more than 50% because heart-pounding exercise floods oxygen-rich blood into your brain.
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It's Feel Good Evenings with more of your favorite 80s and 90s songs. This is the John Tesh Radio Show. All right, it's time for your IQ test. You know, most of us had our IQ tested at some point, right? Probably in school. But our scores are not carved in stone. Did you know that? In fact, scores can rise or fall over time. So here's how to keep your IQ heading upward.

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All right, my friends, if you're eating dinner alone, the experts say try and do it in front of a mirror. A new study from Nagoya University says watching yourself eat can actually make food taste better. It turns out that eating alone doesn't feel quite so alone when your reflection is keeping you company. The researchers found that people who ate in front of a mirror not only

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Great relationship piece for you. If you want everybody to get along, whether it's your family, friends, or coworkers, share a meal together. We do in the Tesh household, big time. A study from the University of Antwerp found that the act of sharing a meal, as in literally sharing a plate of sushi or a pizza instead of just ordering your own meal that you keep all for yourself, it makes people kinder and gentler. In the study, people who shared food were the first to give up their seat on a subway, lend a helping hand to random strangers, and to volunteer their time. Now, this all stems from sharing food, apparently. It makes us feel altruistic and like we're all in this together. The study authors say sharing food forces us to think about fairness.

0: 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So if you want people to behave in kinder and gentler ways, including you, have everybody dig in to the same plate of food.
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0: Mornings, weekday evenings during the John Tesh Radio Show. Right, from our health and wellness files, we now know the key to a long, healthy life is not in your genes or your green juice, but it's in your relationships. This is according now to Harvard psychiatrist Dr. Robert Waldinger and the man behind the world's longest-running study on adult development. It's been going on for 80 years and counting, but Dr. Waldinger says he was shocked by what the study discovered about the number one predictor of who lives longest and stays healthiest. It comes down to the quality of your relationships, not just having people around, but making the effort to stay connected and nurture those bonds. Because good relationships lower stress, which lowers inflammation, blood pressure, and even the risk of chronic illness. And if you're isolated, your body holds on to stress longer, which can take a huge toll. It contributes to chronic disease. But nurturing relationships doesn't mean you have to have deep therapy sessions every time you talk to a friend. Making chit-chat about the weather with your barista counts. So does calling your mom. Or sending a text that says, just thinking of you. Those little things matter more than we originally thought. Bottom line, Dr. Waldinger says, people who prioritize connection, they have a health and longevity superpower.
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0: 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It's Feel Good Evenings with more of your favorite 80s and 90s songs. This is the John Tesh Radio Show. Well, researchers are now saying we shouldn't bother trying to get any work done on a plane. What? Yeah, the cabin noise on an airplane messes up our concentration more than having several strong drinks, they say. This is according to research from the University of New South Wales. In their study, they had people complete a memory test in one of three conditions. After a couple of drinks, with the noise of the average airplane cabin, and with noise-canceling headphones on. The point of the study was to see if noise-canceling headphones help people concentrate. The good news is, they do. The other news is, if you're on a plane where the noise level is like sitting next to a running dishwasher, your ability to concentrate is equivalent to being legally drunk. The noise on a plane is also associated with poor reading comprehension and memory. So if you need to get some work done on your next flight, bring noise-canceling headphones or wait until you land to get your work done.
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1: A 22-year-old Scottish waitress named Danny posted a video to YouTube last year. 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Then they agreed to meet. 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
1: With your CHFI News, good morning, I'm Dylan McGuire. Happy Canada Day. There's lots to do around the city to help you celebrate. For a full list of events, head to toronto.citynews.ca. But whatever your plans, make sure you do it safely. We're under an orange heat warning in Toronto with a humidex near 46. The city is responding by extending city pool hours and opening several cooling centers. You can find a list of those at toronto.citynews.ca as well. And of course, with the holiday comes the closures. Most grocery stores will be closed, along with most major malls. But if you do have the shopping itch, malls like the Eaton Centre, Square One, and Vaughan Mills will be open on holiday hours. As usual, most government offices, banks, public library branches, and post offices will have their doors closed. If you wanted to grab some last-minute booze, keep in mind all LCBOs and most beer stores will be shut down for the holiday. And if you plan to take transit, the TTC will run on a holiday schedule, and GO Transit will be running on a Saturday schedule. Happening now on the TTC's Line 6, it's not running on any schedule at all. It's shut down. The shuttle bus is running in place. The TTC says that's for a, quote, communication issue. It's been shut down since 8 yesterday morning. No word on when service may resume. In sports, it's a homecoming for one Kawhi Leonard, who's been reacquired by the Raptors. That trade with the Clippers brings Leonard back in exchange for Brandon Ingram.

0: Grady Dick and several future first and second round picks. Meanwhile, the Jays are looking for a Canada Day miracle when they face the Mets this afternoon after falling to them 3-0 yesterday. First pitch at 3:07. And in FIFA action, three games on the docket. England takes on the DRC at noon. It's Belgium v. Senegal at 4. And the USA faces Bosnia and Herzegovina at 8. Your CHFI weather today, it's too hot. That's a scientific opinion from Environment Canada anyway. An orange heat warning for Toronto and the GTA. A mix of sun and cloud with a 40% risk of showers and thunderstorms. High of 34, feels like 44. Tonight, the risk of rain and thunderstorms continues in the early evening, clears for the night, low of 24. Tomorrow, sunny in the morning, 40% chance of showers in the afternoon, high of 35, feels like 44. Tomorrow night, cloudy, 30% chance of showers, low of 24.
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1: With your CHFI News, good morning, I'm Dylan McGuire. Happy Canada Day. There's lots to do around the city to help you celebrate. For a full list of events, head to toronto.citynews.ca. But whatever your plans, make sure you do it safely. We're under an orange heat warning in Toronto with a humidex near 46. The city is responding by extending city pool hours and opening several cooling centers. You can find a list of those at toronto.citynews.ca as well. And of course, with the holiday comes the closures. Most grocery stores will be closed, along with most major malls. But if you do have the shopping itch, malls like the Eaton Centre, Square One, and Vaughan Mills will be open on holiday hours. As usual, most government offices, banks, public library branches, and post offices will have their doors closed. If you wanted to grab some last-minute booze, keep in mind all LCBOs and most beer stores will be shut down for the holiday. And if you plan to take transit, the TTC will run on a holiday schedule, and GO Transit will be running on a Saturday schedule. Happening now on the TTC's Line 6, it's not running on any schedule at all. It's shut down with shuttle buses running in place. The TTC says that's for a, quote, communication issue. It's been shut down since 8 yesterday morning. No word on when service may resume. In sports, it's a homecoming for one Kawhi Leonard, who's been reacquired by the Raptors. That trade with the Clippers brings Leonard back in exchange for Brandon Ingram, Grady Dick, and several future first and second round picks. Meanwhile, the Jays are looking for a Canada Day miracle when they face the Mets this afternoon after falling to them 3-0 yesterday. First pitch at 3:07. And in FIFA action, three games on the docket. England takes on the DRC at noon. It's Belgium v. Senegal at 4. And the USA faces Bosnia and Herzegovina at 8. Your CHFI weather today, it's too hot. That's a scientific opinion from Environment Canada anyway. An orange heat warning for Toronto and the GTA. A mix of sun and cloud with a 40% risk of showers and thunderstorms. High of 34, feels like 44. Tonight, the risk of rain and thunderstorms continues in the early evening. Clears for the night. Low of 24. Tomorrow, sunny in the morning. 40% chance of showers in the afternoon. High of 35, feels like 44. Tomorrow night, cloudy. 30% chance of showers. Low of 24.
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1: With your CHFI News, good morning, I'm Dylan McGuire. Happy Canada Day. There's lots to do around the city to help you celebrate. For a full list of events, head to toronto.citynews.ca. But whatever your plans, make sure you do it safely. We're under an orange heat warning in Toronto with a humidex near 46. The city is responding by extending city pool hours and opening several cooling centers. You can find a list of those at toronto.citynews.ca as well. And of course, with the holiday comes the closures. Most grocery stores will be closed, along with most major malls. But if you do have the shopping itch, malls like the Eaton Centre, Square One, and Vaughan Mills will be open on holiday hours. As usual, most government offices, banks, public library branches, and post offices will have their doors closed. If you wanted to grab some last-minute booze, keep in mind all LCBOs and most beer stores will be shut down for the holiday. And if you plan to take transit, the TTC will run on a holiday schedule, and GO Transit will be running on a Saturday schedule. Happening now on the TTC's Line 6, it's not running on any schedule at all. It's shut down. The shuttle bus is running in place. The TTC says that's for a, quote, communication issue. It's been shut down since 8 yesterday morning. No word on when service may resume. In sports, it's a homecoming for one

0: Kawhi Leonard, who's been reacquired by the Raptors. That trade with the Clippers brings Leonard back in exchange for Brandon Ingram, Grady Dick, and several future first and second round picks. Meanwhile, the Jays are looking for a Canada Day miracle when they face the Mets this afternoon after falling to them 3-0 yesterday. First pitch at 3:07. And in FIFA action, three games on the docket. England takes on the DRC at noon. It's Belgium v. Senegal at 4. And the USA faces Bosnia and Herzegovina at 8. Your CHFI weather today, it's too hot. That's a scientific opinion from Environment Canada anyway. An orange heat warning for Toronto and the GTA. A mix of sun and cloud with a 40% risk of showers and thunderstorms. High of 34, feels like 44. Tonight, the risk of rain and thunderstorms continues in the early evening. Clears for the night. Low of 24. Tomorrow, sunny in the morning. 40% chance of showers in the afternoon. High of 35, feels like 44. Tomorrow night, cloudy. 30% chance of showers. Low of 24.
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13: With CHFI traffic, I'm Colette Desjardins. On the westbound 401 west of Bayview in the Express, the stalled vehicle blocking the right lane. MTO is on the scene. And then approaching the 427, we've got two separate issues. First of all, approaching the 427, the right lane is blocked with a stalled transport truck. And then the second issue is approaching the 427, the right lane and the ramp to the southbound 427 closed, and that is for a collision. The backup right now is from approaching Dixon. Heading to the cottage, northbound 400 looks great all the way up to Barrie and again on the extension up to Parry Sound. If you're on the eastbound 401, that's in great shape all the way out to the 35-115.

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17: 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A couple of problems on the 401 both ways. Eastbound 401 approaching the 400 in the Express.

0: stall vehicle blocking the right lane. And then approaching Markham Road in the express, the left lane partially blocked with a stall vehicle. So the backup right now is from approaching Markham Road in the express. If you're on the westbound 401, we've got two problems as you approach the 427. So right now, approaching the 427, a stalled tractor trailer blocking the right lane. And they've closed off the ramp from the westbound 401 to the southbound 427. It's all because of a collision investigation, the backup from approaching Dixon. Now, if you're heading to the cottage, eastbound 401, traveling at the speed limit all the way out to the 35-115. And if you're northbound on the 400, filling in with volume, but still in great shape, heading up to Barrie, and again from Port Severn up to Parry Sound. Highway 11 in great shape from the split up to Huntsville.
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1: With your CHFI News, good morning, I'm Dylan McGuire. Happy Canada Day. There's lots to do around the city to help you celebrate. For a full list of events, head to toronto.citynews.ca. But whatever your plans, make sure you do it safely. We're under an orange heat warning in Toronto with a humidex near 46. The city is responding by extending city pool hours and opening several cooling centers. You can find a list of those at toronto.citynews.ca as well. And of course, with the holiday comes the closures. Most grocery stores will be closed, along with most major malls. But if you do have the shopping itch, malls like the Eaton Centre, Square One, and Vaughan Mills will be open on holiday hours. As usual, most government offices, banks, public library branches, and post offices will have their doors closed. If you wanted to grab some last-minute booze, keep in mind all LCBOs and most beer stores will be shut down for the holiday. And if you plan to take transit, the TTC will run on a holiday schedule and GO Transit will be running on a Saturday schedule. Happening now on the TTC's Line 6, it's not running on any schedule at all. It's shut down. The shuttle bus is running in place. The TTC says that's for a, quote, communication issue. It's been shut down since 8 yesterday morning. No word on when service may resume. In sports, it's a homecoming for one Kawhi Leonard, who's been reacquired by the Raptors. That trade with the Clippers brings Leonard back in exchange for Brandon Ingram, Grady Dick, and several future first and second round picks. Meanwhile, the Jays are looking for a Canada Day miracle when they face the Mets this afternoon after falling to them 3-0 yesterday. First pitch at 3.

0: 7. And in FIFA action, 3 games on the docket. England takes on the DRC at noon. It's Belgium v Senegal at 4. And the USA faces Bosnia and Herzegovina at 8. Your CHFI weather today, it's too hot. That's a scientific opinion from Environment Canada anyway. An orange heat warning for Toronto and the GTA. A mix of sun and cloud with a 40% risk of showers and thunderstorms. High of 34, feels like 44. Tonight, the risk of rain and thunderstorms continues in the early evening. Clears for the night. Low of 24. Tomorrow, sunny in the morning. 40% chance of showers in the afternoon. High of 35, feels like 44. Tomorrow night, cloudy, 30% chance of showers, low of 24.
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12: With CHFI Traffic, I'm Colette Desjardins. If you're on the eastbound 401, approaching the 400 in the collectors, two right lanes are now blocking collisions. So the backup right now is from Weston in the collectors. If you're on the eastbound 401, approaching Markham Road in the express, the left lane blocked with a crash, and the backup is from approaching Markham Road in the express. We still have a couple of problems on the westbound 401. It's approaching the 427, a stalled transport truck blocking the right lane, and then the ramp from westbound 401 to the southbound 427, that is closed, and that's for a crash investigation, so the backup is from approaching Dixon. Heading to the cottage, eastbound 401, traveling at the limit through the Durham region out to the 35-115, northbound on the 400, yes, filling in with volume, but still moving at a good speed all the way from Toronto up to the Barrie area.

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1: Oh, nobody likes awkward small talk. 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
10: 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If you're traveling on the westbound 401, approaching the 427, still have a stalled tractor-trailer was blocking the right lane, and they've closed the ramp from the westbound 401 to the southbound 427. It's all due to a collision investigation. So the backup right now on the westbound 401 is from Kipling. If you're on the westbound QEW, busy Appleby line to Brent, and over the Fort Erie-bound QEW over the Burlington Skyway Bridge, we've got no problems or delays all the way down to Niagara Falls. Heading to the cottage on the northbound 400, yes, filling in with volume through the Holland Marsh, approaching Highway 9 up to approaching Canal Road, and through Barrie in the Essa Road area. And if you're on the eastbound 401, still wide open, out to the 35-115.
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2: We've isolated a bunch of musical sounds. It's how well you know your musical instruments. We're going to play the instrument, and you guys have to guess. This first question is going to go to you, Pooja.
3: Okay.
2: First instrument.
3: Is that the tuba?
2: The correct answer, my friends, is the bassoon.
3: Obviously.
2: It's the bassoon.
3: Yeah. That would be my next guess, but we only get
4: so
3: one each.
4: Close. Yeah.
2: Steph, this clip is for you.
4: Okay. Excuse me.
3: Is that a ship?
2: Guys, I joked about this instrument yesterday. It's the didgeridoo.
3: Oh, not a ship.
2: Come on.
3: You know what? Because it was just didgering. We needed the do.
2: Okay, back to you, Pooja. We're tied in a thrilling scoreless battle.

0: What instrument is this? That's a very sad happy birthday. It's the worst birthday ever.
1: Is that a trumpet?
0: No. That was a French horn, guys. A French horn.
2: Oh, oh same thing.
1: We're in the horn.
0: Yeah. Steph, this one's for you. It's a tough one.
1: Okay, is that a harp?
0: No.
1: I know what it is. I know what
0: you
1: it is.
0: Don't.
1: Harp is That's scored? A xylophone.
0: No. No.
1: Come on.
0: No. That is incorrect. It was actually a kalimba.
1: Oh,
0: okay,
1: dear.
0: This one now goes back to Pooj, and Pooj, you will get this. Have a listen. What is it?
1: Okay, that's a dhol.
0: Yes!
1: Which is like a
0: Indian
1: Punjabi drum.
0: Yeah,
1: yes.
0: Okay, there we go. See, we put it in your wheelhouse.
2: Okay, so next one's an Italian instrument,
0: right? It better be.
2: Yeah.
0: Okay, here we go. This is for Steph.
2: That's, is it a the little thing that you hit with the sticks, the heart? Is
0: What's it called?
1: Xylophone.
0: Yes, Steph, you're on the board.
1: Yay!
0: Okay, guys, we got a one-all tie.
1: Nice.
0: There's one clue left for each of you. Pooj, this one's for you.
1: Is it her harmonica?
2: I don't know what it's called, but it's that little thing that you play in your mouth. It's got a little
0: What's
2: stick.
0: What's it called? What's
2: I don't
0: it called?
2: It looks like a harmonica,
1: but
2: right?
1: It's like a little piece.
2: Yeah, but it's got a little, it's got a string on it.
0: We're going to need an answer.
2: And you bounce it.
0: That's the jaw or the juice harp.
1: Oh.
0: Yeah. Okay, last one is for Steph here.
2: Okay.
0: Have a listen. It's a beautiful instrument.
2: That's a theremin.
0: How did you know that?
2: Because I'm good.
1: You can't do that.
2: Listen.
1: You can't just out of nowhere know an instrument that nobody knows.
0: It sounds like a medicine.
2: Okay, here it is. I'm picking up
1: good vibrations. It's in the Beach Boys song.
0: I can't believe you knew the name. Okay, final score. Producer Steph 2, Pooji Guy 1. This has been How Well Do You Know Your Musical Instruments?
2: Clearly we don't.
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18: 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If you're traveling right now on the eastbound QEW, bit of a backup. It was on the ramp to the 427 northbound. We had OPP blocking all lanes. It looks as though traffic is getting through right now. Taking a look right now at the westbound 401, we've got approaching the 427, a stall tractor trailer blocking the right lane. But from the westbound 401 to the southbound 427, the ramp is shut down. It's all because of a collision investigation. So right now, the backup is from the 409. Now, if you take the 409, you can take it over to the 427, and then you can head southbound on the 427 that way. Getting up to the cottage right now, northbound 400, quite the delay, approaching Highway 9 up to approaching Canal Road. It was also busy through Highway 88 and in the Barrie area. Eastbound 401, that's filling in through Salem.
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1: Okay, do you remember there was a time, this was actually in the 70s, where job sharing was a thing, and that's basically when two people share one job. You don't remember because you weren't born yet.
2: Yeah, no. I was working the assembly plant in the 70s.
1: Yes, yes.
2: Yeah, it was a wild time.
1: Oh, Carl.
2: We would chain smoke on our breaks.
1: It was a good time to be alive, wasn't it?
2: We only had to do half a job. It was wild.
1: Well, I think originally it came in the 70s because they were trying to help women with mat leave and returning from mat leave. So you would share a job with someone, essentially, and that way you didn't have to perform all the duties. You can get back to being home.
2: So would you work 20 hours a week or 40?
1: I guess it would depend if you're only doing like 3 days a week or 2 days a week, like, maybe you're doing a half day.
2: Isn't this just called part-time work?
1: Well, I mean, yes and no, because part-time work, I guess, would be still the same job that you'd be, you know, a certain number of hours, where maybe here you're sharing a job. I don't know. Clearly, I don't know anything about sharing.
2: You're like,
1: job share.
2: Hey, man, you're from the 70s. You should know this stuff.
1: I am from the 70s, actually. Born and raised. So I guess this makes me think, like, in today's day and age, it's making a comeback.
2: Job sharing is making a comeback.
1: Yes. And I'm wondering why.
2: Well, one person's working from the living room, one person's working from the den, one person's working from the can.
1: Yes. I mean, I think
2: that's sharing a home.
1: That is actually what it's about. It's because employees now, you know, want a little bit more freedom. They want to work smarter, not harder. There's the whole thing. They have more demands.
2: Right.
1: So they want to bring job sharing back.
2: Okay. Yeah. I mean, look, the whole constructs of work have been flipped on their head, right, through COVID. I mean, what we thought about work and how you work and where you work and when you work, that has all been reprioritized and changed. And I think we haven't really landed on what it's going to look like, right? A lot of workplaces are doing this kind of hybrid model. I would argue with job sharing, you and I are both only about half a human each in terms of our capabilities. So I would argue that technically you and I are just sort of doing the job of one fully capable human. I think we're job sharing this.
1: Oh, okay. Are we actually sharing? Because you remember when you were in school and then you had like a shared project, like it was a group project.
2: Those were the worst.
1: And one person did all the work and the other person just got the grade.
2: I hated that. I was always the guy who ended up doing the work. I'm like, no, why do I always get put with the slackers?
1: Is that what's happening here?
2: Well, I think you and I are sort of on an equal footing.
1: Oh, so I was going to say, you do more work than I do.
2: I don't know. I think it's, well, what's our jingle? It's Pooja and Gurdeep in the morning. What would that change
3: We'd
2: to?
3: We'd have to change it to sometimes Pooja, sometimes Gurdeep.
2: Or Pooja or Gurdeep in the morning. You get one of us.
1: I take it back. I'm the one getting an A. You're

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2: Okay, yesterday I asked for your advice on something and your response was a little weird.
3: You surprised?
2: Weird doesn't have to be a bad thing. Mm-hmm. We're all kind of weird and quirky, but I found it a bit odd. I asked you a simple question, which was, I want to reheat my coffee in the microwave. How many seconds do you think I should put it in for? Like, what's the sweet spot?
3: And you sort of did a double take when you heard my answer, because I said 21 seconds. And you kind of stepped towards the microwave and you thought, you're like, 21, not 20, not 25, not 30. I'm like, no, 21, maybe 24.
2: It's so specific.
3: I know. I'm weird. This is my weird. My weird is that when it comes to things like setting microwave timers or setting my alarm goes off at 3:08. I set microwave. If I have to heat something up and the packet says heat it up for a minute, I'll put it in for 57 or 102,
2: what?
3: 101.
2: What do you think that is? Like, why is that your weird quirk?
3: I have no idea.
2: Is it because you don't like rules and you're like, microwave, you're not going to tell me how many seconds I'm going to put my coffee in there for? I'm going to tell you.
3: Ooh, you might be onto something. What's your weird?
2: Okay, I have so many. The list is long, but I'll try to narrow it down. So one thing, when I go to sit down and I cross my legs, I don't just cross my legs. I do a second crossover like a pretzel with my legs, and then I also do it with my arms. And I'm so comfortable, okay? So I'm going to do it for you right now. So this is usually the move, and I just cross my legs below as well, like a pretzel. And
3: But you'll do this in a social setting, like if you're chatting with someone?
2: Watching a movie, watching TV. It's so comfortable, and it looks very weird, I know.
3: I'm so glad they didn't cast you in Basic Instinct. It would not have been as effective a scene with Wayne Knight.
2: Okay, that's one weird.
3: Steph, are you going to go with your even numbers?
4: Well,
3: you got something weirder.
4: But I also like triple check everything. It actually annoys me. Like I'll like unplug my hot iron and then I leave and then I'm like come back. I'm like, no, I didn't unplug it. And then I leave again. And I'm like, wait, did I unplug it? And then I'll like lock the doors like three times. I have to like triple check everything.
3: I feel like Steph's weirds are the most normal.
2: Yeah,
3: of the
2: hers
3: weirds,
2: are very practical.
3: I feel like those are practical and common.
2: Yeah,
4: I know. Yeah, basic. It annoys me.
2: Okay, one more for you.
3: Okay.
2: Okay, if I'm going to be underwater and I got to hold my breath.
3: Does this scare you come across on the regular?
2: When I'm underwater and I have to hold my breath as opposed to being a mermaid? Just saying. I'm not a mermaid.
3: Weird disclaimer this is. Okay.
2: When I'm underwater and I'm holding my breath.
3: There we go.
2: I will put my upper lip over my nostril to make sure no water goes inside. So it looks like a...
4: Wow.

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2: I mean, you drown, but yes.
3: This is the Pooja and Gurdeep Show.
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3: My lean, mean, fat-reducing grilling machine with built-in bun warmer delivers great-tasting grilled food in minutes. Best of all, it knocks out the fat.
4: Yes. Do you remember that?
5: I do.
4: The lean, mean, fat grilling machine knocks out the fat. What a tie-in.
5: Did you have one?
4: Oh, yeah, I had several. It got me through university.
5: Do you still use your George Foreman grill?
4: I don't, just because in a condo, I know they have smaller ones now for smaller spaces, but since I've been in a condo, I just haven't. It was more in my

0: mind, it's high school, university. I used it religiously and kind of not really after that.
1: Yeah, like for me, the Instant Pot, when that came out, I used it all the time. I still use it often enough that people are like, really, you still use it? Because it takes so much counter space and, you know, you've got to be picky about which appliances you're going to put out there.
0: Absolutely.
1: But there are so many. There are so many that I own that I don't use.
0: Oh, yeah. My friends are all, the group chats are all Instant Pot and air fryer. Those are the big two currently, right?
1: Yes.
0: But for every good one, I think there's been a couple of duds that we've, because the infomercials were so seductive.
1: It's true.
0: This is going to change my life. I have to, if I order now.
1: Yes.
0: They knock off a payment and they throw in a knife I don't need that can cut through pennies.
1: I think for me, if there was anything with the word maker in it, chances are I don't use it anymore. Bread maker.
0: Yep.
1: Don't use it anymore.
0: Sandwich maker.
1: Panini maker.
0: Yep.
1: Don't use it anymore. Do you remember having a pasta maker? You know, where you made pasta from scratch and you tried to wind up the side of it and roll it through. And it looked so easy, but it was so hard to do. And to get the dough at the right consistency, it was like,
0: Just
1: buy the noodles.
0: Yeah. The two dumbest ones I've ever, but now in fairness, one of them was a gift. The other one I purchased.
1: Right.
0: Someone got me, and I really hope they're not listening right now, because this was not that long ago. They got me a smart kettle.
1: Huh?
0: It's a kettle for tea, like for hot water, but you sync it to your phone.
1: What?
0: Turn it on and off with your phone. There's different like temperature settings for different types of tea. No, boiled water is fine for any tea. Why do I need like a 2 degrees hotter for black tea as opposed to green? I'm like, no,
1: and
0: this is ridiculous.
1: Just listen for the whistle and you know it's done?
0: Yeah, and it also tells you like how much tea you've consumed. I don't need to know. Like, who cares how much tea I've consumed for the day?
1: It's smart. Like the smart water bottle. It's the same thing.
0: It's right? Unnecessary. It doesn't need to be smart. Give me a dumb.
1: Yeah.
0: The other one I purchased, this harkens back to my, remember when I referenced Cinnamon Toast Crunch and ice cream? Mm. I ordered a heated ice cream scoop.
1: So that what?
0: Because, you know, sometimes you go with the scoop and like, you know, you get like half a chunk of, I'm like, oh, the heated ice cream scoop. This is great. I'll get like perfect scoops all the time.
1: You can just do what they do like at Baskin Robbins. You just put it in some hot water?
0: Exactly. It was kind of a dumb purchase.
1: Oh, yeah, right. Yeah. Right, right. I used to have an electric can opener. And at the time,
0: wait,
1: I thought it was...
0: those are good.
1: No.
0: I have one.
1: No,
0: I actually use that.
1: No, it takes up so much space. And it, the same amount of effort, I could just open it with... like. Can openers have come a long way as well.
0: Have they?
1: They really have. It's not that hard.
0: I've got the old school one that was like the first can opener ever invented, and then I've got the electric one, so it's a no-brainer for me.
1: It takes more time to do it in the electric can opener than it does by hand.
0: Way, man. I stand by that one.
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5: 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If you're traveling on the westbound 401, approaching the 427, we had a stalled tractor trailer blocking the right lane. And then there's no access from the westbound 401 to the southbound 427. That ramp is closed, and that's for an early morning collision investigation. So the backup is from Islington. And then approaching Mississauga Road and the Express, a stalled vehicle blocking the HOV lane. If you're heading to the cottage, northbound 400, delays from Aurora Road off and on up to north of Highway 88 and through Esser Road up to Dunlop and Barrie. And on the eastbound 401, it's getting quite slow from Westney to east of Salem.
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1: PSA to your husband first before you get into this. You're about to throw Polly under the bus. Sorry, Polly. What happened?
2: I asked my husband to go fetch my earrings for me.
1: Fetch? What is he, a dog?
2: I'm just being dramatic.
1: Go fetch my... All right.
2: And I was like, my chain earrings. He's like, what? And he looked at me like I was speaking a completely different language. I'm like, you know, my chain earrings, I was just wearing them. They're on the counter. Can you go get them?
1: Like a chain link fence?
2: They look like a little bit of like a chain. Anyway, the point is he clearly didn't even know what I was talking about or the fact that I was even wearing earrings. And he's like, I don't pay attention to your earrings. I'm like, you don't? I was shocked.
1: Really? Earrings?
2: Like, what? I mean, they're bright and shiny coming out of my face.
1: I don't know if you wear earrings. I don't even know if you're wearing earrings right now. You have headphones on right now. And even when you don't, you have long, dark hair that generally covers your ears. So okay. I think Paul gets a free pass on this one. Listen up, fellas. If you're out on a date with your girlfriend, wife, whatever, and halfway through the date, like 2 hours in, she covered her ears at the dinner table and said, what kind of earrings am I wearing? I'm guessing like 5% of dudes would be able to tell you with there any reasonable...
2: No way.
1: Guys don't notice earrings.
2: I guess it's just not something like, look, and I'm not putting on the earrings for my husband. I'm putting on the earrings for myself. It's not for him. But I guess I just never realized that he's not even paying attention. He's looking at my face and not at anything that surrounds it, even if it's shiny and in your face.
1: First time in history a guy's got in trouble for looking at a woman's face. Guys don't notice this just in. Guys don't notice like face accessories. Like
2: it's not a face accessory. They go in your ears.
1: It's a head accessory, whatever. Like we'll notice like eyebrows if the girls are wearing their weird ones. Like they're wearing their, you know, like some, okay, listen.
2: Hold on. Eyebrows are not accessories, right?
3: You don't wear them.
1: No, listen, they're not meant to be accessories if you just don't touch them like you're supposed to. I'm probably going to get in trouble for this. Some women do too much to their eyebrows and then you notice them. You should never notice someone's eyebrows. They're just there to blend into your face. The minute, you know what I'm talking about. As soon as you meet a woman and the first thing you see is their eyebrow, and that should never happen because, like, they've shaped them too much. They look surprised. They look angry.
3: So you can put on earrings, but you can't put on eyebrows. Don't put on eyebrows.
1: Thank you. Steph gets it. Don't put on your eyebrows.
2: Fetch me those really colorful eyebrows, won't you?
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9: 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If you're on the westbound 401, the ramp to the southbound 427 remains closed, and that's because of a collision investigation that occurred around 4:30 this morning. So the backup is from Islington. Now, a lot of you are using the westbound 409 from the westbound 401 and taking that over to the 427 to go southbound. So right now, looking at the westbound 409, slow from Martin Grove all the way to the southbound 427 ramp. If you're northbound on the 410, we've got a stalled vehicle. It's just north of the 407, blocking the right lane. Heading to the cottage, delays on the northbound 400 from Aurora Road up to Highway 88, and again from Mapleview Drive to Dunlop. If you're on the eastbound 401, that is slow from approaching Westney out to east of Salem, but it's in great shape after that over to the 35-115.
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0: You're doing it wrong.
2: Wrong, wrong, wrong.
3: It's nightmare fuel.
2: Well, it's tea. It's tea that you're doing wrong.
3: Okay.
2: First question, how do you remove the tea bag from your tea when you're making it?
3: Here's where I'm going to blow your mind. I don't remove the tea bag. I like my tea strong. My tea bag sits in there till the bitter end.
2: What?
3: It's the last thing. When my tea's done, tea bag goes in the garbage.
2: Okay, so when you have your tea bag in there and then you're adding your milk, you put milk in your tea sometimes?
3: If orange pico, I'll do a splash of milk. Any other tea, I do black.
2: Okay, and so then you just, is there any stirring? Do you do anything at all?
3: If there's a bit of milk, yeah, I'll stir it up a bit, but then the tea bag lives in there. I don't take it out.
2: Okay, do you ever touch the tea bag with a spoon or anything?
3: Weird line of questioning. When I'm stirring, there's probably incidental contact.
2: Okay, then you're doing it wrong.
3: What? Yeah. No, I'm not.
2: You're doing it wrong.
3: I'm not specifically touching the tea bag. The tea bag goes in, stir some milk, and that's it.
2: Okay, well, for most of us, when
3: no matter what I said, I left it in there. How am I doing it wrong? You asked me how I removed it. I don't remove it.
2: Okay, well, you're probably still doing it wrong because, hear me out. When you go to make your tea, and look, everybody's got preferences about how much milk, how little milk, how, you know, boiling the water and steeping and all that. I'm not talking about that. Just the tea bag itself, when you go to remove it, if you use your spoon to squeeze a little bit of the tea bag before you remove it.
3: I've seen people do that.
2: Yeah, you're doing it wrong. And the reason...
3: So those people are doing it wrong.
2: Well, the reason is, I guess there's a lot of tannins in tea, which which is where you get the antioxidants.
3: Do you even know what a tannin is?
2: Yes.
3: What is it?
2: It is a plant compound.
3: You're reading off a sheet.
2: Which is rich, it has anti-inflammatory.
3: You heard about tannins once at a wine tasting, and now you think you're
2: anyway,
3: a sommelier.
2: It has tannins, and the tannins can be very, like, bitter as well. So what happens is the, you know, you'll steep your tea and whatnot. When you go to actually squeeze it, whatever was... soaking in the tea bag is like really filled with those tannins, so you're more likely to get a bitter cup of tea.
3: What if people like it bitter and tanniny?
2: Maybe. So yours, in essence, would be like just a hot mess of bitterness.
3: But I'm leaving it in there. I'm not touching it.
2: But there's so much. That means it's sitting in there longer and more likely to...
3: But that's how I like my tea.
2: Come out. Well, you're doing it wrong.
3: According to who?
1: The Pooja and Gurdeep Show.
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1: Have you heard of speech fasting? Speech fasting is when you stay completely silent from the moment you wake up until midday.
2: This is great. You should try it.
1: Hey. Hey.
3: You blew it.
1: What? How do you know I haven't already tried it?
2: Because you're talking to me right now in real time.
1: Well, like in the past, is this not something you think I'm even capable of?
2: Well, because I would have, if you tried it, I would have just got a bunch of happy emojis from Paul. I would have known about this.
1: I will admit, this would be tough for me to do. Speech fasting, not talking at all until midday? That's a lot of hours.
2: Oh, it's only till midday?
1: Yeah.
2: That honestly, it's not so bad. We could both totally. I've probably done this by accident on a weekend because I live alone.
1: Oh.
2: And some days where you sleep in, I'm sure I've done this by accident.
1: I've heard you around Coffee the Pooch, and you talk to her a lot. You probably don't even know you're talking to her.
2: Cute dog sounds count as talking? Yes. If I'm just like, I want your coffee.
1: Yeah.
2: That counts as talking?
1: Complete silence. You've heard about people who go on like silent retreats, right?
2: One of my good friends went on an 11-day silent retreat. You weren't allowed to even take a book. You weren't allowed to journal your thoughts. Mm-hmm. It was complete silence with no distraction.
1: It's the same thing until midday.
2: Well, not really the same thing. Once till midday, once for 11 days. So this is basically the intermittent fasting of talking, is what you're saying.
1: Yes.
2: Some people don't eat till noon. You're not speaking till noon.
1: You don't lose any weight in this process. All that happens, and they do say there are health benefits, is that it lowers your blood pressure, which is a good thing.
2: It saves your vocal cords.
1: Mm-hmm. A lot of like singers and people who actually have to use their voices a lot do
2: for
1: this
2: sure.
1: for that reason.
2: Voice rest,
1: makes
2: yes.
1: sense. But you don't have to be one of those people to get the benefits. Also, it reduces your levels of cortisol, which we know is that stress hormone. So you don't want that.
2: I've done this for 5 weeks, right?
1: Oh, yeah, when you had laryngitis.
2: I had laryngitis when we were at our last job from talking too much. I blew out my vocal cords, and I was on voice rest off air for 5 weeks, and it was amazing.
1: It was amazing for me, too.
2: Yeah.
1: Yeah.
2: It was great.
1: It was the best 5 weeks of my life.
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25: 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If you're traveling on the westbound 401, approaching the 427, we had a stalled tractor trailer blocking the right lane. And then there's no access from the westbound 401 to the southbound 427. That ramp is closed, and that's for an early morning collision investigation. So the backup is from Islington. And then approaching Mississauga Road in the express, a stalled vehicle blocking the HOV lane. If you're heading to the cottage, northbound 400, delays from Aurora Road off and on up to north of Highway 88 and through Esser Road up to Dunlop and Barrie. And on the eastbound 401, it's getting quite slow from Westney to east of Salem.
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0: Oh my goodness, I've been doing this all morning. Steph, you sent us on our group chat something you came across, a little factoid, and now I can't get off it. What is that?
1: This is what I do all day. I find weird things.
0: You do?
1: So apparently, when you recite the alphabet, 26 letters, but only 4 times will your lips touch.
0: That seems low.
1: Yeah, that's what I thought.
0: Should we try it?
2: Okay, so let's each recite the alphabet, and then when you get the letter where your lips touch, write it down. You do it in the car, if you're in the car right now, or if you're at home.
0: Can I ding a bell every time our lips touch?

0: You try it?
1: Okay, so let's each recite the alphabet, and then when you get the letter where your lips touch, write it down. You do it in the car, if you're in the car right now, or if you're
0: at
1: home.
0: Can I ding a bell every time our lips touch?
1: No, because then I'll be like, my lips aren't touching, and I'll panic.
0: Okay.
1: So, okay, if you're at home as well, or if you're in the car, this is the best place to do it.
0: This is a perfect in-the-car activity. This is where I did it this morning.
1: Yeah, you don't really want to do this in front of people. I imagine it will be weird. So, if you're alone, this is a good time to do this. Okay.
0: A
1: B, C, D, E, F, G, H, I, J, K, L, M, N, O, P, Q, R, S, T, U, V, W, X,
0: Y, Z.
2: Yeah, I got six.
0: I got four.
1: I got six as well. Okay, can we all say out loud what they are? Okay, B.
2: Yep.
1: Everybody agree on B?
2: Yep.
1: F?
0: Nope.
2: No.
1: What?
0: Your lips aren't touching.
2: They're not touching. Your teeth are touching.
0: F.
1: Oh.
0: F. Your bottom lip touches your top teeth.
1: That's true.
0: Unless you're just like weird. You're like, F. F. Who just said before every letter?
1: I have five, you guys. I'm going to cross that one out. Next.
0: M.
1: M. Okay.
0: Yeah.
1: P.
0: Yep.
1: V.
0: Nope.
2: Yeah, you know what? Now that I did it again, V, it's, a, it's
0: v,
2: your teeth.
0: V is like F. It's the same thing. It's the same.
2: We're like this.
1: V.
0: Put you to V. Put you to V. F. V.
2: She's Hanson.
0: Mop.
1: Okay, crossing that one out. It looks like I got four, guys.
0: The last one's W.
1: W.
2: Not B. Y.
0: Why your mouth for goes
2: to the two sides are touching.
0: What? You need full touchage for it to count.
2: I know, but still.
1: Actually, no, she's right. She's like,
0: why?
1: My lips are touching when
0: why
1: I say
0: why are you saying it like that,
1: why?
0: Though? Why are you going, why? Just why?
1: Because I want
2: why?
1: I want my lips to touch.
0: Why?
1: Why? Okay,
0: B-M-P-W.
1: So, B-M-P-W and sometimes why.
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2: Well, good afternoon. Welcome to the noon hour. I'm Sarah Bartok. 33 degrees in the city, but feeling more like 44. Cute. 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Let's kick off the hour with No Doubt. 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

Jackson movie has moonwalked its way into the record books once again. Michael has taken in over $977 million worldwide. That surpasses the Oscar-winning film Oppenheimer, which raked in $975 million globally. Now, Michael had already become the highest-grossing musical biopic of all time, out-earning the Queen movie Bohemian Rhapsody. But now, it's tops amongst all biographical films. No wonder they're making a sequel. Ching, ching. 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
2: 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Happy Canada Day. 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
3: Hi there, I'm Michelle Butterly. 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

Mariah Carey emotions is melting an emotion. It's so gross out there. We continue with the orange warning for the heat in effect from Environment Canada today. We do have a chance of showers as well this afternoon. Risk of a thunderstorm too. We're looking at about a 40% chance. More showers overnight with a low of 24. Tomorrow 35 again. Showers, thunderstorms, and it looks that way right through to the weekend. It's a hot one right now. 34 feeling like 46. With One Direction, it's Story of My Life.

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That's Posty and Morgan Wallen. I had some help on your Canada Day here on 98.1 CHFI. I'm Sarah Bartok. Of course, since Canada Day is a statutory holiday today, all banks and government-run offices, including libraries and the LCBO, closed today. There's also no mail delivery. Now, some malls, I say some, and some grocery stores and pharmacies will be closed, but some will be open. So check before you go out, especially in this heat, feeling like 44 degrees out there. Woof! Here's Alias. It's more than words can say on your Canada Day on 98.1 CHFI.

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2: Good afternoon. 1 o'clock, I'm Sarah in for Brooksy on your Canada Day. We've got more of your favorite songs on the way this hour. Lined up, good to go. Santana, Rob Thomas, some Tiffany, some Bruce Springsteen. Plus, I was taking your requests anytime through the text line at 981-981. And don't forget, I've got keywords for CHFI's Cash Call today between noon and 6. 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Enter it. You could be answering a cash call from Pooja and Gurdeep tomorrow morning, scoring yourself $1,000. Or you could be getting the grand prize call worth $10,000. Yes, it's happening tomorrow. The catch? You can't win if you don't enter. So keep listening, keep getting these keywords, and enter as many of them as you can, all right? The next cash call keyword coming up shortly, but first, John Waite, Missing You, 98.1 CHFI.

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I know it's only Wednesday, but let's start talking about the weekend, because this weekend we're giving away tons of Canada's Wonderland passes here on 98.1 CHFI. 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

0: Your Toronto Blue Jays are in action this afternoon. It's the third and final game of the series against the New York Mets, each team winning one apiece. Who will take it today? And seeing as it's Canada Day, they've got lots of treats for those of you attending the ballpark. There are Canada Day activities throughout Rogers Centre today. And for the first 15,000 fans on entrance, you're going to score a Shane Bieber red cutoff replica jersey. Now, first pitch at 3:07. And, of course, you can catch all of the action on Sportsnet.
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I'm Sarah Bartuck. It's Canada Day. And Bryan Adams is marking the occasion by releasing a tongue-in-cheek, anti-Trump, pro-Canada song called 51st State. 51st State is actually a tribute song to the people, communities, and values that have shaped the amazing country of ours. Happy Canada Day. The song is out now, but it's also going to be available to purchase on a 7-inch record that, quite naturally, it's pressed on split color, red and white vinyl. 51st State from Bryan Adams. Out now, and Bryan is on the way. But first, I've got Natasha Bedingfield.

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Feels like Vegas out there, doesn't it? Woo, it's hot. But good news, outdoor pools in Toronto are extending their hours this week as the brutal heat wave pushes temperatures to over 40 degrees Celsius with the humidity. Now, all 55 of the city's outdoor pools are currently open daily from 10 a.m. to 8 p.m. All right. Eight locations, though, are staying open till 11:45 p.m. for late night swims. Because we're under this orange heat warning, right? Now, maybe the waterfront is more your style. You want to go down to the beaches. Well, all 11 supervised beaches have been declared safe for swimming. The beaches are open from 10:30 a.m. to 7:30 p.m. If you'd like more details and locations, you can visit the city's official website for more details at toronto.ca. Happy swimming. Don't forget the water wings.

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1: Cup knockout stage heating up as teams battle for a place in the last 16 of the tournament. Three games on the docket today, and just moments ago, the England DR Congo game wrapped. What a game it was! It was a nail biter. If you don't want to hear the score, just turn down your volume for 2 seconds because I'm about to tell you. England winning 2-1 over DR Congo in the game that just momentarily wrapped up. Belgium and Senegal go at 4 this afternoon, followed by USA versus Bosnia and Herzegovina, 8 p.m. That's the game for tonight. By the way, tomorrow, a big day in the city. Portuguese soccer star Cristiano Ronaldo will be playing here at Toronto Stadium as Portugal faces Croatia. And since it was announced, prices for the match have like skyrocketed. It's just nuts. Tickets being sold for thousands of dollars. Of course, Ronaldo, one of the biggest soccer stars in the world. He is the most followed individual on Instagram with over 667 million followers. This is also, by the way, expected to be his last World Cup. He's one of the oldest players in this year's tournament at 41, with this being his 6th appearance in the tournament, which is wild when you think they play every 4 years in the World Cup. That's wild, right? What a treat to see him play live, though. If you're lucky enough to be off to the game tomorrow, enjoy at Toronto Stadium. You know downtown is going to be wild. By the way, let's talk about Canada for a second. Canada's next game goes Saturday against Morocco. Go Canada, go. Here's Ed Sheeran, Shape of You on CHFI.

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I can't calm down with these temperatures. What? We have that orange heat warning in effect. Up to 36 today. We're almost there, but we're far surpassing it with the humidity. Chance of showers in the forecast. They continue overnight tonight, down to 24 for the low. More showers, thunderstorms, and 35 plus the humidity tomorrow and for the week ahead. Right now, 35, feeling like 46. Here's Sheriff, when I'm with you, 98.1 CHFI.

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0: 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Oh, and we sold the patent for the light bulb to Thomas Edison. So, like, you're welcome, world. We've also done so much more. We're so proud of ourselves. You're also welcome for this Canadian beauty, of course. It's Bublé. Haven't met you yet. On your Canada Day on 98.1 CHFI.

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2: Well, good afternoon. My name is Sarah Bartok. So nice to hang out with you today on this Canada Day. I hope you're enjoying the day. Maybe you're working like me. Maybe you're enjoying the day off. Maybe you're just hanging out with me to use me for my keywords. Is that what it is? Is that what it is? I've got two more keywords left for today, getting you in the draw to win your share of $100,000 with CHFI's Cash Call. The grand prize is being given away tomorrow. And yes, by the way, you can win more than once. All right, so if you've already won, you're like, I can't. No, you can. Keep entering. Keep listening. Keep entering keywords. I had keywords today from noon until 6 o'clock this evening. Then we make the grand prize draw tomorrow for $10,000. Also, that $1,000 giveaway that's happening 7 a.m. If you enter the contest, please answer your phone tomorrow. I want you to win money. Also, stick around for great tunes coming up in this 4 o'clock hour from Preston Pablo. We'll hear from Phil Collins, Don Henley, and so much more. Let's kick off the hour with Pink. Who knew? On 98.1 CHFI, Happy Canada Day.

No way you're 159 today, Canada. Yes, you are. You're looking good. Happy birthday. You know, it's easy to focus on the challenges we face here in the country. Rising costs, housing affordability, the issues that dominate the headlines, of course. But Canada Day is also a chance to step back and appreciate what we've built together, right? From the Atlantic to the Pacific to the Arctic, Canada is one of the largest, safest, and most beautiful countries on Earth. We are home to vibrant cities, welcoming communities, breathtaking wilderness, and a quality of life that remains the envy of much of the world. You'd agree with that, right? Aren't we lucky? Happy Canada Day to you, for me, and all of us here at 98.1 CHFI. Here's Mariah.

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2: 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I've got this one, and I've got one more in the 5 o'clock hour to announce today, all right? 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

Jason Dua, Cold Heart, 98.1 CHFI. I'm Sarah in for Greg. You know, this summer, Downtown Movies in the Park returns with 6 weeks of free outdoor screenings at David Peacock Square. It's right under the downtown gorgeous beauty skyline. As the world, of course, comes to Toronto to celebrate a summer of soccer, you can catch six timeless sports films this month. So just bring a blanket or a lawn chair. On-site concessions are available, although you're welcome to bring your own as well. It's every Wednesday night until the end of the month. So that means tonight, it's on. It's Wednesday. They're showing Cool Runnings tonight, even though it's hot outside. Cool Runnings, one of the best, right? Remember that? Show starts at 9:30. Lots of fun to be had beforehand, too. That's at David Peacock Square on King Street, right by Roy Thompson Hall. Enjoy. Here's Glass Tiger.

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2: Oh, baby, it's a hot one. I mean, hot music on the radio, of course. That goes without saying. You're listening to 98.1 CHFI. Shawn Mendes, Justin Bieber, Britney on the way, All For One, Shaboozy, and more. Another keyword, your final keyword for today to get you in the draw for tomorrow morning's cash call. There's two of them. One, $2,000, $10,000. Woof, you could be winning one of each, all right? And, of course, it's 47 degrees out right now. 47. I looked at that. I was like, that's got to be a mistake. No, it's 36. Feels like 47. That is insane. I hope you're able to stay cool. Speaking of cool, you're cool for listening to 98.1 CHFI and hanging out with me. I really do appreciate it. I'm Sarah in for Greg Burdens on your Canada Day. The Simple Minds, Don't You Forget About Me. 98.1 CHFI.

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If you thought you were seeing things on breakfast television this week, you weren't. It's true. Pooja and Gurdeep are pulling double duty this week. CHFI first, then heading to BT for a special appearance. I'm like, good thing they get today off. They need a minute. Here's Brittany, Baby, One More Time on 98.1 CHFI.

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Okay, so for those of you looking to celebrate the nation's birthday without having to cut into the time watching World Cup matches, you can head to Nathan Phillips Square. They've got the USA-Bosnia-Herzegovina game airing at Nathan Phillips Square 8 o'clock tonight. Also, no fireworks in Nathan Phillips Square. None there. But there are lots of spots throughout Toronto and the GTA to watch the fireworks tonight. Just to name a few, Amesbury Park, Ashbridges Bay, Downsview, Harbourfront Centre, Mel Lastman Square, Milliken Park, Mississauga Celebration Square, and Stan Wildlow Park. Whew! Just to name a few. I love it. Happy Canada Day. Enjoy those fireworks tonight. Here's Pink. This is Try. And it's on 98.1 CHFI.

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2: Okay, here it is. 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I'm your friend. My name's Sarah. Friend. 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F-R-I-E-N-D. 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

people to stay cool as this orange heat warning is still in effect from Environment Canada down to 24 tonight. Small chance of showers, maybe even a thunderstorm as well, but hopefully that won't affect any of the fireworks celebrations as we continue to celebrate Canada Day today. Tomorrow, another chance of showers and thunderstorms with a high of 35. Looks like we'll be in mid-30s, feeling like the 40s for the rest of the week ahead. Happy Canada Day. My name's Sarah Bartok. Been a pleasure. I leave you with Coldplay. This is Viva La Vida on CHFI.

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1: There is no better way to celebrate our beautiful country than with all your favorite songs from the 80s and the 90s. Hey, how's it going? I'm Adele. In honor of this incredible day, I hope you don't mind, I thought I would start the Feel Good 80s and 90s show a bit earlier so you could sit back and relax, focus on hosting, or maybe you're on your way to a friend's house or an event. There's just so much happening in Toronto. Either way, you sit back and relax. Coming up, we'll hear from Cher, Cyndi Lauper. But first, I'd like to kick it off with the Queen, Madonna, who just happens to be dropping a brand new album on Friday. CHFI.

When you were a kid, do you remember on a super hot summer day, you would go to the convenience store, and maybe if you are the same vintage as me, you would get a popsicle for 35 cents. What flavor? For me, it was chocolate. My favorite is chocolate. Oh, and banana. 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For 35 cents. Now you're lucky if you can even find just a simple popsicle in a convenience store.

see a Canada flag. And now, because of FIFA World Cup, there's even more Canada flags, which is amazing. I hope this sticks. How's it going? I'm Adele. So what are you doing tonight? I mean, I'm sure you know Toronto is celebrating Canada Day with events happening all across the city. Nathan Phillips Square, Harbourfront Center, Mel Lastman Square, just to name a few. They're hosting free live music, family activities, of course, cultural performances. And if you're looking for fireworks, the biggest displays are at Ashbridges Bay at around 10 o'clock. And then, of course, Harbourfront at 10:45. But you know the deal. It's so hot right now. So please make sure you bring lots of water. Stay hydrated. And don't keep your pets in a car. I know you never do that. I just have to say that.

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1: Well, they do say when it's super humid, you know, it's good for the skin. It's more dewy. I know. I'm not feeling it either. Seriously, it is hot. Hey, what's up? I'm Adele. I hope you're staying cool. Thanks, as always, for hanging out. You're probably not thinking about Thursday morning, but I just wanted to remind you that it's a really big morning here at CHFI because at 7 a.m., Pooja and Gurdeep could be calling you if you did enter a unique keyword for CHFI's cash call to tell you that you are $1,000 richer. But then that's not all. Later on in the morning, again, Thursday morning, they could be calling you to tell you that you are $10,000 richer. Yes, don't forget, CHFI's cash call is your shot at winning your share of $100,000. What would you do with the money?

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1: My kids, I was taking them to swimming, and I was like, oh, we're just going door to door. 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And so, like, you know, they're no jackets. They're just wearing clothes over their swim clothes. Mm-hmm. I'm like, great, perfect. Also, I don't call them swim clothes. I don't know why I keep saying swim clothes. 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
1: 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You can also DM me on Instagram, Adele Radio. Maybe you're hosting a party. Maybe you are on your way to one of the many options across the city. Well, what do you say we hang out? And you do you, and I'll take care of all your favorite music from the 80s and the 90s. Coming up, we'll hear from Whitney Houston, also some Alanna Miles. But why don't we kick it off with one of my favorites? I know you love him too. George Michael.

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She's got a voice like velvet. So good. 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Alanna Miles and Black Velvet. 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
1: Hey you, it's Adele. If you listen to the show, you know I'm all about the feel good music, but also the feel good vibes and moments. Can we take a moment to talk about Jesse Marsh, the head coach of the Canadian men's national soccer team? After they beat South Africa, this was the speech he gave the team.
2: Right? Think about the 2 years we've been together. Think about how we talked about sticking to the plan, sticking to who we want to be, playing aggressive, accessing inequalities, you guys showing your character. You guys are Canadian heroes, Jay. Canadian heroes. Canadian heroes for the future children of this country who play this sport. This sport has a big future because of you guys. You should be so proud of who you are. You should be so proud of this game. You never lost the heat. You went after it, point after point, moment after moment. You are Canadian heroes.
1: All the feels. Okay, I'm not crying. All the feels. Aren't you proud to be Canadian? Okay, so the next game against Morocco is Saturday, July 4th at 1 o'clock. You won't want to miss it. Go Canada, go. 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
1: Remember when you were a kid and it was a hot summer day and your parents said, okay, if you clean your room and you do this, this, and this, I will take you to a water park. 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Sarah will hook you up on Saturday and then Vanessa on Sunday. 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Oh my gosh, so much fun. Fireworks and funnel cake. Like, that is the best ride ever. And it's okay if the lineup's long.

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